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0: 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This is the Intergalactic Operator. Can I help you?
1: 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I'm trying to reach Flight Commander P.R. 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

forget the shoulder pads and parachute pants. And you don't even need to tease your hair a foot high. Because when you want to dress for an all-80s weekend, the only accessory you need is us. The best variety of 80s hits. All day, every day. 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
8: The top stories this hour. Protests later in central London will call for an end to what's been described as the reckless development of artificial intelligence. Organisers pull the plug, want greater transparency and rules around the technology. It comes as Google says its AI model Gemini connected to the internet and hacked three companies during an independent test of its cybersecurity capabilities. The Culture Secretary says plans are underway to properly regulate AI. Donald Trump says the US has agreed a deal giving it permanent control over the security of Greenland. The president says no American adversary will have a military presence or be able to make sensitive investments without Washington's approval. He previously demanded Denmark sell the Atlantic territory, causing tension with NATO allies. And Earl Spencer has doubled down on claims about the king following the death of his sister, insisting he's telling the truth. In a new memoir chronicling the life of Princess Diana, he claims Charles told him we'll forget her soon enough following her death in 1997. Buckingham Palace rejects the claim.
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8: Rainy in southern England and Wales. Sunny elsewhere in Great Britain and Northern Ireland with showers across Scotland feeling windy but warm. That's the latest. I'm Alex Holtz.
0: It's the decade where icons were made.
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9: And now, the weather.
10: Outside, gloomy skies, a persistent drizzle, and a chilly wind blowing from the west, north, east, and south.
11: But inside, temperatures of toasty warm, with a high chance of plush rugs, soft lighting, and snuggly throws. 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
12: The top stories this hour. A protest will take place in central London later to demonstrate against what organisers call the everyday and existential harms of AI. Pull the Plug is arguing for more transparency and rules around the technology and slowing down its development. It says Google's AI model Gemini managed to hack three companies during a test of its cybersecurity capabilities in May. The Culture Secretary says there are plans underway to properly regulate AI. Donald Trump says a landmark deal with Denmark over Greenland would grant the US permanent control over security and all other needs. It follows a diplomatic dispute brought on by the president's threats to seize the territory by force. A fire's broken out at the Grand Burston Hotel in Folkestone. People are being told to avoid the area and keep windows and doors closed. And Earl Spencer's doubled down on his claims about King Charles in the days after his former wife Diana's death. He alleges the then Prince of Wales said, "We'll forget her soon enough," during an argument. Buckingham Palace says grief can affect judgment and memory.
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12: Rainy in southern England and Wales. Sunny elsewhere in Great Britain and Northern Ireland, with showers across Scotland, feeling windy but warm. That's the latest. I'm Alex Holtz.
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20: Good morning and welcome to the weekend. Yes, we've made it. Happy Saturday. I hope you're well. I'm Roberto, just gone 8 for the 19th of September with the best variety of 80s hits to get your weekend going. I'm talking some Phil Collins soon, The Jam as well. But first,
15: Stone Armour Trading,

0: This is Michael Jackson's Liberian Girl on Nation 80s. It is Roberto with you. Welcome along to your weekend. 8:15 then for the 19th of September. Any ideas what's special about today? It's something that some people look forward to all year long. It's also something that a lot of people find very, very, very daft. Today is International Talk Like a Pirate Day. Ooh, I'm going to make ye walk the plank. That's where you got to drop into conversation or something like that. Try and sound less like a farmer, though, like I do. Sorry if I've just upset all the farmers. Aha on the way in a bit, and some big audio dynamite.
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who deserves the Super Dad Award for today. He's taking his daughter Chloe back to uni. That's for you guys. Big Audio Dynamite on Nation 80s. Chloe says the car's loaded up, the snacks are ready, and Dad's allowed to choose the music. That's very kind of you, Chloe. So it's Nation 80s all the way. Only 320 miles to go. Good luck. Safe journey. I'll get you two on for you soon right now.

0: There is U2's pride on Nation 80s, the UK's fastest growing 80s station. Thank you for making that happen. I'm Roberto with the best variety of 80s hits for your Saturday morning. 8:30 right now. I'll get some Madonna on soon and the Thompson Twins.
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0: Joan Jett on Nation 80s for your Saturday morning. Welcome along if you just joined us. 8:42, I'm Roberto. It is the 19th of September. There is just under 100 days to go till Christmas, and this might shock you. 10% of us have already finished, not just started, but finished the Christmas shopping. That's about 7 million people who have wrapped things up, whilst the rest of us are just getting numb that they're selling mince pies in the shops. Scotland is apparently the most prepared, whilst those in the south are the least prepared. I am definitely in that least prepared category. Not even thought about it yet. I do get angry though at the mince pies in the shops. Why? It's September, people. Queen on the way soon.
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0: Axel F on Nation 80s as we get ready for the greaties every morning from 9. An hour's worth of the biggest songs, every single one of them a top 10. I wonder how many you'll remember this morning and how many you saved up your pocket money to buy. First though. Make me a
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0: We are heading towards the last Friday of the month. 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
17: The top stories this hour. Protests later in central London will call for an end to what's described as the reckless development of AI. Organisers pull the plug, want greater transparency and rules around the technology. Google says its AI model Gemini hacked three companies during an independent test of cybersecurity capabilities in May. Donald Trump says the US has agreed a deal giving it permanent control over the security of Greenland. The president previously demanded Denmark sell the territory, causing tension with NATO allies. Seven men have been jailed after a heroin and crack cocaine supply line worth more than £1 million was dismantled across the West Midlands. That's the moment. Police arrested one offender. The highest sentence handed out totaled more than 12 and a half years. And Earl Spencer insists he's telling the truth with claims about the king after the death of Princess Diana. In a new memoir, he claims Charles told him we'll forget her soon enough following her death in 1997. Buckingham Palace rejects the claims.
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17: Rainy in southern England and Wales, sunny elsewhere in Great Britain and Northern Ireland with showers across Scotland feeling windy but warm. That's the latest. I'm Alex Salts.
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7: Let's get into an hour's worth of the biggest songs. Every single one of these are top 10 from back in the day. Have you ever given your kids advice that your parents gave you? Junior wrote a song about doing that. I'm going to play it for you after Fleetwood Mac. This is Everywhere on Nation 80s.

0: scores, all the awards, all the money. This was Wet, Wet, Wet. Their big first hit, wasn't it? Wishing I Was Lucky, playing for you on Nation 80s as we get into the greaties for your Saturday morning. That was number six back in, what, 87? What are you doing, though, this morning whilst I'm playing these big songs? Say hi so I can give you a shout, make you part of the show. Get in touch through our Facebook page, search for Nation 80s. Got Stevie Wonder on the way soon and the beautiful sound.
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playing that for Dan and Claire. Loving the tunes in the car on the way to Brighton. Going down for breakfast. No real plans apart from that. Maybe a walk on the beach, just see how the day goes. Sounds lovely. Do the lanes. They're always fun, aren't they, those little lanes? Whatever you're doing with your Saturday, come and say hi through our Facebook page for a shout. Just search for Nation 80s on Facebook. Bob Marley plays on the Greaties right after Lynx on Nation 80s.

0: This is the song bringing everyone together, One Love, on Nation 80s. And if you've seen the video, it brings all the celebrities together as well. Paul McCartney's in there, members of Bananarama, Madness as well. It's worth checking out, you know, see how many you can spot. I've got Kajagoogoo on the Greaties for you next, and the Rolling Stones.
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0: Good morning to Grandad Pete from Swansea. Doing Grandad's taxi this morning. Mum and Dad are both working, so he's taking the kids swimming into their football games. He's quite happy about that, though, because that means he gets a coffee and to chill in the car for 45 minutes with a good book. And the songs, of course. That's for you, Patrice Rush and Forget Me Nots on Nation 80s. Have yourself a good day. I've got Heaven 17 playing on the Greaties real soon and some Johnny Hates Jazz, but first... Make me a
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0: We are heading towards the last Friday of the month. Can you believe that's the end of next week? 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

still makes me laugh that if you Google Johnny Hates Jazz, you know, it gives you those suggestions of like questions people ask to do with this search phrase. One of the questions asked is, does Johnny still hate jazz? Shattered Dreams playing for you on Nation 80s, just about taking care of the greaties this morning. Thank you for having us on. We'll do it again tomorrow from 9, of course. An hour's worth of the biggest songs, every single one of our top 10. We'll wrap it up with Oliver Cheatham. Get Down Saturday night on Nation 80s.

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8: The top stories this hour. Protests later in central London will call for an end to what's been described as the reckless developments of AI. Organisers pull the plug, want greater transparency and rules around the technology. It's after Google says its AI model, Gemini, hacked three companies during an independent test of its cybersecurity capabilities. And on Thursday, the King warned about the existential danger of AI going rogue.
9: There seems urgency in adequately considering the existential dangers of such technologies falling into the wrong hands.
8: The Culture Secretary says plans are underway to properly regulate AI. The Danish Prime Minister's office says an agreement with the US over Greenland will strengthen North Atlantic and Arctic security. Donald Trump says the deal will see America develop a significant military presence there and stop adversaries building bases on the island. And Earl Spencer's doubled down on claims about King Charles in the days after his former wife Diana's death. He alleges the then Prince of Wales said we'll forget her soon enough during an argument. Buckingham Palace has rejected the claims.
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8: Mostly cloudy in southern England and Wales with rain at times. Sunshine elsewhere with showers in Scotland. Windy but feeling warm. That's the latest. I'm Alex Hulse.
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15: Good morning, if you've just joined us. Welcome along to your weekend. It's just after 10. I'm Roberto with the best variety of 80s hits to start your Saturday. Fairground Attraction coming up soon. Got an absolutely brilliant song from Modern Romance as well. One that's really going to get you feeling good for the weekend. Let's kick off with Europe and the final countdown on Nation 80s.

0: Having a cheeky little sing-along with that for a Saturday? Yeah, why not? Modern Romance, Best Years of Our Lives on Nation 80s, 10:15, 40 Saturday morning. Has it dawned on you yet that this is the last but one weekend of September? Yeah, where has the month gone? I do not know. Like, October's going to be here before you know it, and then we full steam ahead to Halloween, fireworks and Christmas. 2026 has only got, like, just over 100 days to go. Kim Carnes on the way soon, and some Duran Duran.
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I'll get Visage on for you. First, though, the Mary Jane Girls, all night long on Nation 80s. 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

0: This is Mental as Anything on Nation 80s. Have you heard the weather's about to take a turn? You're going to need t-shirts, shorts and sunglasses for what's coming, apparently. Temperatures could hit 25 degrees in parts of England and Wales early next week, but don't put the shorts and t-shirt on just yet, because apparently today is going to be wet and windy. The dryness and warmth is coming from tomorrow. It would be really nice if the weather could just decide what it's going to do. Like, we're in autumn now. Can we either have cold, wetter weather or a continuation of summer? Not a hybrid of the two. That's just not helpful for deciding what to wear, is it? Maybe I'm just being fussy here. Bronski beat on the way in a bit.
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7: The top stories this hour. The UK's biggest steel company is seeking fresh government funding as delays continue to transform its plant in South Wales. Tata Steel has approached ministers in recent weeks to discuss a multi-million pound support package. It's in addition to a £500 million fund to build an electric arc furnace at the plant in Port Talbot. Google's AI model Gemini autonomously hacked into three companies during a test of its cybersecurity capabilities. It's thought to be the first known case of it carrying out such an act. Later, a protest will take place in central London for call to an end to so-called reckless development of the technology. It's been reported Moscow's online voting system was the target of a major cyber attack overnight. Russia's election chief claims they're continuing, but all are being repelled. Voting began yesterday in the country's three-day parliamentary election. And beaches around Perth in Western Australia will stay closed until at least tomorrow after a man died in a shark attack. A man was bitten while swimming at Sorrento Beach yesterday.
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7: Mostly cloudy in southern England and Wales with rain at times. Sunshine elsewhere with showers in Scotland. Windy but feeling warm. That's the latest. I'm Alex Holtz.
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13: Just after 11 for your Saturday morning. Hello, if you've just joined us. It is Roberto here with the best variety of 80s hits for your weekend. I've got Lisa Stansfield lined up for you soon. Some Bruce Springsteen on the way as well right now, though. Let's get into Jay Giles' band, Centrefold, on Nation 80s Weekend Breakfast.

0: This is the only place you get the best variety of 80s hits. It's what we play all day long. Thanks for having us on this Saturday morning. There is Bruce Springsteen on Nation 80s with Hungry Heart. It's 11:15. For the 19th of September, any ideas what is special about today? It's something that some people look forward to all year round. Many of us think it's completely daft and bonkers, though. I wonder if you'll be getting involved in International Talk Like a Pirate Day. You've got to say things like, "Ooh, I'm going to make ye walk the plank." Although, try and sound better than me, because I just sound like a farmer there, a dodgy farmer. Sorry if I've just insulted all the farmers in there. Simply Red in a little bit, and Womack and Womack.
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0: Womack and Womack with their Love Wars on Nation 80s. 25 past 11. Will you be heading out to do the Christmas shopping today? Less than 100 days to go till Christmas. Get this, 10% of us have already finished the Christmas shopping. Not just started it, but completely finished it. That's about 7 million people who are super organised and have wrapped things already, whilst the rest of us are just getting narked that they're selling mince pies in the shops. Scotland is the most prepared, and people in the south are the least prepared. I'm definitely in the south and least prepared, not even thought about it. And I am one of those people getting upset that there's mince pies for sale already. It's just not right. Pretenders on the way. First up, Terence Trent D'Arby on Nation 80s.
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0: Nation 80s. Do it for your wife, who told you to pick up bread, but instead you picked up Fred, your grandson, again. And now your daughter is calling because he missed football. That's the fourth time this month. You can wave his future career goodbye. If you don't do it for you, do it for your wife and little Freddy.
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0: There is Madonna's Borderline on Nation 80s for your Saturday morning. It is Roberto here. I hope you're doing well and not suffering with a cold like me. My little cherubs have brought home their germs from school. Yay! They've shared them around the house. I've got Cool and the Gang on the way for you soon. Nina Cherry as well. First, though. Make me a
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0: We are heading towards the last Friday of the month. Can you believe that's the end of next week? Which means payday for loads of us, finally. 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
1: Nina Cherry, Manchild, just about taking care of Nation 80's weekend breakfast this Saturday morning. Thanks for your company. Whatever you're doing with your day, have a great one. Obviously, do it with us and the best variety of 80s hits. I'll catch you back here tomorrow morning from 8. I'll leave you with some Freddie Mercury on Nation 80's.

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4: The top stories this hour. It's being reported the owner of the UK's biggest steel companies approached the government for a multi-million pound support package. This is delays continue to transform Tata Steel's plant in Port Talbot in South Wales. The firm was handed a £500 million fund for its electric arc furnace in 2023. Google insists it's changed its AI chatbot Gemini after it connected to the internet and hacked three companies. It was during an independent cybersecurity test in May. After months of threatening to seize Greenland, the US has struck a deal with Denmark. Donald Trump says it gives America permanent control over security and stops enemies building bases there. The territory stays in Denmark's hands, though. A teenage girl missing for more than a week has been seen in Manchester city centre. 13-year-old Lilia left home in Bolton on Friday, September the 11th, and was spotted on CCTV at the Piccadilly bus station on Monday. And the Lib Dems annual conference is starting later, so Ed Davey will visit a fish and chip shop to highlight rising living costs.
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4: Mostly cloudy in southern England and Wales with rain at times. Sunshine elsewhere with showers in Scotland. Windy but feeling warm. That's the latest. I'm Alex Holtz.
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11: 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Welcome to Nation 80s. I'm Dean Martin. 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

0: Roy Jones on Nation 80s, What Is Love? Good to hear Deacon Blue in there as well. What 80s song would you love to hear? Let me know. That's what the request show is all about. It's a two-way partnership. You tell me what song you want to hear. I'll do my best to play it.
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Would it be nice if the powers that be released a Dolly single or an album before Christmas? 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Station 80s, Saturday afternoon. I'm Dean Martin. It's the Big 80s Request Show. 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

0: Got to say hi to Adriana, who's listening to the show today. She says, Dean, I'm listening to your 80s request show. Is there any chance you could play any 80s song by Culture Club on the show today? Yeah, I can, actually. Thank you very much indeed. We've got requests coming up for Madness is on the list. Oh, and some Stott, Aiken and Waterman, with some Rick Astley's been mentioned as well. So all those coming up before the top of the hour.
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0: promise Madness House of Fun. And I also promised you before the top of the hour some Rick Astley.
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2: Oh, yes, I'm still holidaying in Sorrento, my love. Yes, I got everything sorted before I left and renewed my Aviva health insurance. So I'm feeling relaxed. The sun is shining. Retired life suits me.
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7: I'm Dean Martin, 1 o'clock on a Saturday afternoon. Now, if you was going clubbing back in the late 80s, you would have heard this one. It was a massive dance floor filler. It really, really was. It's Colonel Abrahams.

0: Eddie Grant, Electric Avenue. Hi to Barbara, who's in Sittingbourne, requested that particular track this afternoon. And by the way, if you're listening for the very first time, or maybe you're a regular listener, you're saying to yourself, I'd love a track to be played. 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

0: Special question to Joanne and Andy. Says, Dean, I'm a plumber. I'm working all weekend in Hertfordshire, in Cheshunt. We always have Nation 80s on. Thanks very much indeed, Andrew.
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0: Joe Jackson, and It's Different for Girls on Nation 80s. Ahead of that was Aerosmith. Right, looking at the list of requests, Paul Young has been mentioned. Oh, and also some 80s David Bowie. So it's only fair those two artists get played next, right here on Nation 80s. 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

David Bowie on Nation 80s and Blue Jean, as requested by you. 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Got a huge list to get through. Want your name added to the list? 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
19: 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I'm Dean Martin. 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

0: Got to say hi to Naughty Cathy, who's listening in the Essex area this afternoon. She said, Dean, any chance of playing some Erasure on the show today? Yeah, we can do that, Cathy.
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0: one of those 80s groups that's still on the 80s circuit, which is great. Aswad and Don't Turn Around. Right, on the way, some OMD, singer and songwriter and great 80s producer Quincy Jones and some Pat Benatar. Nation 80s.
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0: to Chris from Bishop Auckland, who's listening to Nation 80s today. Hello, Chris. Thank you very much for getting in contact. Also, hi to Andrew Murphy as well. Hi to Jason. Hi to Jennifer. They've all contacted Nation 80s via nationplayer.com, and that's something you can do this afternoon. Get in contact. Just let us know you're listening. More importantly, let me know what song you want to hear from that great decade.
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Tamara and Tarzan Boy. You remember that one, don't you? I bet you remember this. From one great 80s song to another, requested by you every Saturday and Sunday afternoon on Nation 80s. It's the Pointer Sisters, Heather, who's in Manchester. She's listening to the show this afternoon, and she wanted to hear this one. Cheers, Heather.

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0: still fills the dance floor. Diana Ross, Chain Reaction. Hi to Frank Sinclair. Thank you for your email, Frank. Just reading it now, actually. I've got to sort that request out for you.
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0: 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ZZ Top and Give Me All Your Loving. Right, on the way, some Style Council and a big request for Angela and John. They want to hear some Maxi Priest.
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0: Christopher Cross on H&80s and Ride Like the Wind. Hi to Jennifer. She says, Dean, any Eurythmics would be grateful, she says. Yeah, I can sort that out for you, no problem at all. More of your requests on the way. And another 80s dance classic from Salt and Pepper. All on the list, all going to be played before four.
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Station Ages since yesterday. It's coming up to, well, slowly approaching the top of the hour at 4 o'clock. I was talking about dance classics from the late 80s. Oh, shit. Yeah, remember this one, don't we?

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0: When you think about it, what a lineup. The Traveling Wilburys. They were really a super group. They were formed late 80s, I would say around 88. You had Bob Dylan, George Harrison, there was Jeff Lynne, Roy Orbison, and Tom Petty. Wow. That is what you call a lineup. Pure talent.
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0: supergroup Dire Straits, Money for Nothing, the Fat Back Band there, and I Found Loving. Hi, Dean. Any chance you can play one of my favourite duets from the 80s? Thank you very much indeed to Wendy, who's in Southend. She said, any chance of playing Paul McCartney and Michael Jackson singing The Girl Was Mine?
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Journey and Lennon on Nation 80s. 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

0: say hi to Gina, who's listening to the show today. She says, Dean, I've been listening since 12 o'clock today. I really want to hear some Wham on the show. Please, could you play some Wham? Okay, Gina, calm down. Take a deep breath. Wham is on the way next.
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0: Wilder and Break My Stride. You also heard Robin Beck in there and The First Time. Right, Eurythmics got mentioned earlier on, and I'm going to squeeze in some Eurythmics before the end of the show. That I can promise you. Also, some Fine Young Cannibals is on the list as well. And then I get ready to plan tomorrow's request show.
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Joe Boxers and Just Got Lucky. It's Nation 80s. I'm Dean Martin. Looking forward to being back on the radio on Nation 80s, playing your requests tomorrow afternoon from 12.

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0: 12-inch version of Pacific State by 808 State. Before that was the 12-inch version of I Don't Need This Pressure On, chant number one by Spandau Ballet. I'm Robbie Harrison. 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Freezer on the way. But next, it's the extended version of Keep Feeling Fascination by the Human League.
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3: Under the charm of the Dionysian, not only is the union between man and man reaffirmed, but nature, which has become alienated, hostile, or subjugated, celebrates once more her reconciliation with her lost son, man. Freely, Earth proffers her gifts, and peacefully the beasts of prey of the rocks and desert approach. The chariot of Dionysus is covered with flowers and garlands. Panthers and tigers walk under its yoke. Transform Beethoven's Hymn to Joy into a painting. Let your imagination conceive the multitudes bowing to the dust, awestruck. Then you will approach the Dionysian.

necessity, caprice, or impudent convention have fixed between man and man are broken. Now, with the gospel of universal harmony, each one feels himself not only united, reconciled, and fused with his neighbor, but as one with him. As if the veil of Maya had been torn aside, and were now merely fluttering in tatters before the mysterious, primordial unity. In song and in dance, man expresses himself as a member of a higher community. He has forgotten how to walk and speak, and is on the way toward flying into the air, dancing. His very gestures express enchantment. Just as the animals now talk, and the earth yields milk and honey, supernatural sounds emanate from him too. He feels himself a god. He himself now walks about, enchanted, in ecstasy, like the gods he saw walking in his dreams. He is no longer an artist. He has become a work of art. In the paroxysms of intoxication, the artistic power of all nature reveals itself to the highest gratification of the primordial unity. The noblest clay, the most costly marble, man, is here kneaded and cut. And to the sound of the chisel strokes of the Dionysian world artist rings out the cry of the Eleusinian mysteries. Do you prostrate yourselves, minions? Do you sense your maker, world? Welcome to the Pleasure Drome.

0: to Breakout by Swingout Sister. Before that was the fruitless mix of Welcome to the Pleasure Dome, My Frankie Goes to Hollywood, Henry Harrison. This is Nation 80s Remix. Rick Astley plays very soon. But next, it's the Dog Matrix version of Lean On Me by Redbox.
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0: dance mix of Don't Stand So Close to Me 86 by The Police. Before that was the 12-inch mix of Hanging on a String by Loose Ends and Robbie Harrison. This is Nation 80's remix. Haircut 100 play very soon. But next is a 12-inch version of Celebration by Kool and the Gang.
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The 12-inch version of Celebration by Kool & the Gang. Evening, Robbie Harrison. 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

0: The boys are back in town. Mix of Who's Leaving Who by Hazel Dean. Before that was the full horror mix of Suburbia by the Pet Shop Boys. Robbie Harrison. 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

0: 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Before that was The Different Mix of People Are People by Depeche Mode and Robbie Harrison. This is Nation 80's remix. Duran Duran are on the way. But next, it's the original Music Aquarium version of Do I Do by Stevie Wonder.
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I know the record's about to end, but we just gonna play and play until it goes away. So if you don't like the groove, you can turn your record off. It won't cost you nothing but a penny, then you'll have a call.

And there's an original Music Aquarium version of Do I Do. I'm Robbie Harrison. 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
1: Grace Jones with a blooded version of Slave to the Rhythm. Before that was the 1985 12-inch mix of Take on Me by A-ha. I'm Robbie Harrison. This is Nation 80's remix. The Pointer Sisters are on the way. The next is a 12-inch version of Mama Used to Say by Junior.
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by Genia, Evening, I'm Robbie Harrison. This is Nation 80's Remix, and that is it for me for this week. The Nation 80's party is up next. I'll be back next week from 6 p.m. with another 3 hours of the best remixes and extended versions of all your favourite Nation 80's tunes. But for this week, I'll leave you with this. It's the long mix of Automatic by the Pointer Sisters.

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